0: 538 Greatest Hits.
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2: Luda. Now I may not be the worst or the best, but you gotta respect my honesty. And I may break your heart, but I don't really think there's anybody as bomb as me. So you can take

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2: Informer, you know, say that I'm a snowman, I go blam. I like keep on bum bam. Take them on, they say that I'm a snowman.

0: greatest hits.
1: Hey, Macklemore, can we go thrift shopping?
2: What?